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0: Okora Monde, francemusique.fr.
1: And when I heard of the heroic stand they had made, those boys fought it out to the last. And Arnhem was a mistake, and the officer commanding was Major General Urquhart. And Arnhem was not invaded, as Churchill declared. The heroic action of those lads, they were young boys between 19 and 20, fighting that we should live, not from the Germans, but from the Nazi tyranny. 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
2: Oh, the light drank on out of the hill, the moon was shining brightly. There was a young lady, for she knew him by his heart, so because she loved him dearly, dearly, oh dearly. There was a young lady, for she knew him by his heart, so because she loved him dearly. She took him by the milk-white rein, she led him to the stable. There's hay and corn for your honest young man, let him eat while he is able. Oh, she took him by the lily-white hand, she led him to the table. There's cakes and wines for you, my dear, in drink now you are able. Oh, she ran upstairs to make the bed, oh, to make it soft and easy. How nimble she jumped into bed for to see if it was easy. Oh, the light dragged on, he ran upstairs, he pulled off his army trousers. How nimble he jumped into bed for to do what he was able. They laid a bed till the clock struck ten, the trumpets they were sounding. With the spirits high and the bellies low, and she ran them to her mummy. Oh, where have thou been all this long night? Inquired her anxious parents. So I've been along with the light dragon, because I loved him dearly, loved him dearly.